0: 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Yes, we're going to be giving away tickets every 5 minutes to Freestyle Feast. So if you want to get a hand on the awesome pairs of tickets that we got, we will see you at Top Grass Cannabis Dispensary, 28 Sawgrass Drive in Belport. We will see you on Saturday, June 27th from 12 to 2. Yours truly, Ana Maria, hanging out with the peeps at Top Grass Cannabis Dispensary. Tickets every day, a bunch of tickets all day. 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

0: sure that you just waiting to see. 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I know by the time I'm finished this line, I'ma hear this on the radio.
1: Okay. 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

0: then you're not going to want to miss the 4th annual North Fork Pride, presented by the New York LGBT Network, happening at Mitchell Park in Greenport with a parade on Main Street. 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Unstoppable Pride is on the East End. 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
6: 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Yours truly, Anna Maria, hanging out with the peeps at Top Grass Cannabis Dispensary. 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

0: 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We're going to be there on Saturday, June 27th from 12 to 2. And I want you to go with me because we're going to be giving away tickets to the Freestyle Feast for free. Yes, we're going to be giving away tickets every 5 minutes to Freestyle Feast. So if you want to get a hand on the awesome pairs of tickets that we got, we will see you at Top Grass Cannabis Dispensary, 28 Sawgrass Drive in Belport. 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Yours truly, Ana Maria, hanging out with the peeps at Top Grass Cannabis Dispensary. 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

0: Because it is Pride Month and you're not going to want to miss the 4th Annual North Fork Pride presented by the New York LGBT Network happening at Mitchell Park in Greenport with a parade on Main Street. 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Unstoppable Pride is on the East End. 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
5: 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So if you want to get a hand on the awesome pairs of tickets that we got, we will see you at Top Grass Cannabis Dispensary, 28 Sawgrass Drive in Belport. 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Yours truly, Anna Maria, hanging out with the peeps at Top Grass Cannabis Dispensary. Tickets every day, a bunch of tickets all day. 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

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We're going to be there on Saturday, June 27th from 12 to 2. And I want you to go with me because we're going to be giving away tickets to the Freestyle Feast for free. Yes, we're going to be giving away tickets every 5 minutes to Freestyle Feast. So if you want to get a hand on the awesome pairs of tickets that we got, we will see you at Top Grass Cannabis Dispensary, 28 Sawgrass Drive in Belport. We will see you on Saturday, June 27th from 12 to 2. Yours truly, Ana Maria, hanging out with the peeps at Top Grass Cannabis Dispensary. Tickets every day, a bunch of tickets all day. I want to give them all away because I want to say thank you to Long Island for listening to us.

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What's going on, party people? This is your friend, the unlicensed therapist that you have for music therapy Monday to Friday. Yes, my name is Ana Maria, and I am here to extend you a new invitation. Tune in to Split Happens right here on Party 105. Kelly from K Collections Boudoir Photography, Jess Maloney, business coach, and Donna Ray, divorce coach. They have this great conversation that dives into the stories, the real nitty-gritty of what happens behind those relationships that are ending, the hard decisions, how the kids are involved, the mess of it all. Yes, including the legal parts, all the new family dynamics. And what I truly love, and I know you will love it too, is that this will be an honest conversation. This show will make you laugh, will make you cry, and reflect on all of it. Split Happens is a safe space that will help you grow, find your power and humanity in the middle of all messy divorces. Let's let Kelly, Donna, and Jess bring you up to speed on Saturday at 8 a.m. Split Happens.

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0: 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And guess what? We're going to be there on Saturday, June 27th from 12 to 2, and I want you to go with me because we're going to be giving away tickets to the Freestyle Feast for free. 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

0: going to want to miss the 4th Annual North Fork Pride, presented by the New York LGBT Network, happening at Mitchell Park in Greenport with a parade on Main Street. 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Unstoppable Pride is on the East End. 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

0: Pride Month, and you're not going to want to miss the 4th Annual North Fork Pride, presented by the New York LGBT Network, happening at Mitchell Park in Greenport with a parade on Main Street. 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
5: 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Yours truly, Ana Maria, hanging out with the peeps at Top Grass Cannabis Dispensary. 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

0: 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Yours truly, Ana Maria, hanging out with the peeps at Top Grass Cannabis Dispensary. 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

0: then you're not going to want to miss the 4th annual North Fork Pride, presented by the New York LGBT Network, happening at Mitchell Park in Greenport with a parade on Main Street. 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Unstoppable Pride is on the East End. 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
1: 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Yes, we're going to be giving away tickets every 5 minutes to Freestyle Feast. 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Yours truly, Anna Maria, hanging out with the peeps at Top Grass Cannabis Dispensary. 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

0: 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So if you want to get a hand on the awesome pairs of tickets that we got, we will see you at Top Grass Cannabis Dispensary, 28 Sawgrass Drive in Belport. 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Yours truly, Ana Maria, hanging out with the peeps at Top Grass Cannabis Dispensary. 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

0: month, and you're not going to want to miss the 4th annual North Fork Pride, presented by the New York LGBT Network, happening at Mitchell Park in Greenport with a parade on Main Street. 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Unstoppable Pride is on the East End. 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
1: 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Yours truly, Ana Maria, hanging out with the peeps at Top Grass Cannabis Dispensary. 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

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We're going to be there on Saturday, June 27th from 12 to 2. And I want you to go with me because we're going to be giving away tickets to the Freestyle Feast for free. Yes, we're going to be giving away tickets every 5 minutes to Freestyle Feast. 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We will see you on Saturday, June 27th from 12 to 2. Yours truly, Ana Maria, hanging out with the

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2: This is a blank one out of this text. This is a blank one out of this text. This is a blank one out of this text. This is a blank one out of this text. This is a blank one out of this text. This is a blank one out of this text.

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2: It's a blank one out of this text. 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It's a blank, it's a blank, it's a blank, it's a blank, it's a blank one out of this text. It's a blank one out of this text. It's a blank one out of this text. It's a blank, it's a blank, it's a blank, it's a blank, it's a blank one out of this text.
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0: What's going on, party people? This is your friend, the unlicensed therapist that you have for music therapy Monday to Friday. Yes, my name is Ana Maria, and I am here to extend you a new invitation. Tune in to Split Happens right here on Party 105. Kelly from K Collections Boudoir Photography, Jess Maloney, business coach, and Donna Ray, divorce coach. They have this great conversation that dives into the stories, the real nitty-gritty of what happens behind those relationships that are ending, the hard decisions, how the kids are involved, the mess of it all. Yes, including the legal parts, all the new family dynamics. And what I truly love, and I know you will love it too, is that this will be an honest conversation. This show will make you laugh, will make you cry, and reflect on all of it. 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Let's let Kelly, Donna, and Jess bring you up to speed on Saturday at 8 a.m. Split Happens right here on Party 105. 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
0: 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We're going to be there on Saturday, June 27th from 12 to 2, and I want you to go with me because we're going to be giving away tickets to the Freestyle Feast for free. 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Yours truly, Ana Maria, hanging out with the peeps at Top Grass Cannabis Dispensary. 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

0: You're not going to want to miss the 4th annual North Fork Pride, presented by the New York LGBT Network, happening at Mitchell Park in Greenport with a parade on Main Street. 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

0: 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We're going to be there on Saturday, June 27th from 12 to 2. And I want you to go with me because we're going to be giving away tickets to the free Southeast for free. Yes, we're going to be giving away tickets every 5 minutes to free Southeast. So if you want to get a hand on the awesome pairs of tickets that we got, we will see you at Top Grass Cannabis Dispensary, 28 Sawgrass Drive in Belport. We will see you on Saturday, June 27th from 12 to 2. Yours truly, Ana Maria, hanging out with the peeps at Top Grass Cannabis Dispensary. Tickets every day, a bunch of tickets all day. 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

0: Pride Month, and you're not going to want to miss the 4th Annual North Fork Pride, presented by the New York LGBT Network, happening at Mitchell Park in Greenport with a parade on Main Street. 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

0: Pride Month, and you're not going to want to miss the 4th Annual North Fork Pride, presented by the New York LGBT Network, happening at Mitchell Park in Greenport with a parade on Main Street. 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
13: 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Yes, we're going to be giving away tickets every 5 minutes to Freestyle Feast. 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Yours truly, Anna Maria, hanging out with the peeps at Top Grass Cannabis Dispensary. 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

0: throwbacks and the best vibes all summer. 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It's 7 a.m. And it's time for Mornings with Impact. 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
0: 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Yeah, we got that too. Mornings with Impact. 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Jeez, I hope he made it on time. 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
1: Teen drinking is very bad. Yo, I got a fake ID though. Yeah. Yeah.

Morning, it's the Pet Party 105. Got your fix in the mix. Party people, Hanson and Davis, Britney Spears, and Sombra are all on standby. But right now, see, and Spiro wants to die on this hill. Morning, it's the Pet.

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0: But there are crazy stories all over the world, and he found some just for you on You Just Can't Make This Up. What did you find today, Impact?
2: This story just blows my mind, and, you know, it's something that I definitely could relate to, because back in the days, yes, I did sell mixed CDs. I actually would go out into the city. I would go to all the different shops. I would sell them CDs. I would sell some of my own CDs online. I would sell them through eBay. And I know I wasn't supposed to be doing that, but I still did it. All the DJs were doing it. Some of us got in trouble. Some of us didn't, but it was just a risk that we were willing to take. And again, that was back in the days. It was part of being a DJ. You wanted to get your music out there. You needed to make mixed CDs. And if you wanted to make money doing it, you needed to sell them even though you weren't supposed to. So there it is. I put my stuff out there. Why? Because it was such a long time ago. It's like, who would still care about that? Well, this 47-year-old man in the UK just found out that, yes, there are some people who still care. What shocks me is that there are still people out there who are buying CDs. It's insane to think how many CDs this man must have been selling to spark a 4-year investigation. 4 years they investigated this guy to find out what he was doing and selling CDs, and he finally got busted, and they gave him 2 years in prison and 250 hours of community service for selling mixed CDs, guys. 2 years in prison and a 250-hour community service slap. His time in prison was suspended by 18 months, so I guess he's going to spend maybe 2 months in prison, but he still has to do 250 hours of community service for selling mixed CDs. You cannot make that stuff up. That's crazy. It doesn't say it here. I got to figure out how many CDs was this man selling to make such a big investigation, or is it just the cops over there in the UK have nothing better to do with their time?
3: What's going on, party people? This is your friend, the unlicensed therapist that you have for music therapy Monday to Friday. Yes, my name is Ana Maria, and I am here to extend you a new invitation. Tune in to Split Happens right here on Party 105. Kelly from K Collections Boudoir Photography, Jess Maloney, business coach, and Donna Ray, divorce coach. They have this great conversation that dives into the stories, the real nitty-gritty of what happens behind those relationships that are ending, the hard decisions, how the kids are involved, the mess of it all. Yes, including the legal parts, all the new family dynamics. And what I truly love, and I know you will love it too, is that this will be an honest conversation. This show will make you laugh, will make you cry, and reflect on all of it. 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Let's let Kelly, Donna, and Jess bring you up to speed on Saturday at 8 a.m. Split Happens right here on Party 105. 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

0: 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Yes, we're going to be giving away tickets every 5 minutes to Freestyle Feast. So if you want to get a hand on the awesome pairs of tickets that we got, we will see you at Top Grass Cannabis Dispensary, 28 Sawgrass Drive in Belport. We will see you on Saturday, June 27th from 12 to 2. Yours truly, Ana Maria, hanging out with the peeps at Top Grass Cannabis Dispensary. Tickets every day, a bunch of tickets all day. 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

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I just wanna take it across the line. I'm not here to chase the time. Baby, everything can't be so slack. 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

0: Mornings with the Pet Party 105. Coming up in the mix, I got Rihanna, the Cover Girls, and Shaggy all standing by. But right now, J-Lo wants to tell you that she's real as we turn the clock back to 2001 right here, right now. Mornings with the Pet.
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0: Let's talk. Let's get into the nitty-gritty of our daily lives. He's no expert, but he does have an opinion.
1: Oh, yeah.
0: So let's talk, Long Island. Here's the topic of the day.
2: Social media has made it so easy to spread false information these days that people are just actually believing anything and everything they hear. And it really has a lot of people in the medical field concerned. Doctors are saying there's a lot of trends out there now that are just dangerous that people just do either are not aware or just don't care, and they're still doing it. And they've listed the top 10 trends that are actually quite dangerous for you. Number one, vaping. They say you just don't know what the after effects are from this yet. It's still too early. You really do not know what you're putting in your body with these vape pens. Number two, ketamine. Yeah, it's still a thing. It's leading to serious bladder dysfunctions among the young people. Number three, sleep deprivation and energy drinks. People are using it like a survival tool, overusing it, and your body cannot run on those chemicals forever. Number four, the GLP-1. You knew they were going to bring that up. It could be a life changer for people with diabetes, but people who are not affected by diabetes are just using it as a weight loss control, and they are overdoing it, and it can lead to serious complications later on. Number five, nitrous oxide abuse. Yeah, it's still a thing. These are like, I feel like I'm going back to like the 90s. It's still a thing, and it's getting a lot more popular, and people are doing it, and you can suffer from things like chemical burns in your mouth and throat, and it could also affect your nervous system. Number six, e-scooters and e-bikes. We all are aware of that now. Besides the fact that the battery's blowing up, it's also people are going on the roads with these things and acting like they're fast and furious. And yeah, when your little e-bike comes up against a car, guess who's going to win? Number seven, influencer medicine. On one end, there's this stuff that's just a waste of money, but on the other hand, there's stuff that could actually hurt you, and you're buying these things from these quote-unquote influencers, and you have no idea what you're really buying. You know, the FDA does not approve these things that you're buying, so they're giving you all these crazy claims about how this is going to make you more of a man, and this one's going to make you feel younger. There's no scientific backing to what these guys are claiming, so you do not know what they're selling you, and you do not know, more importantly, what you're putting in your body. Number eight, same thing, parasite cleansing. We've always known about parasites. We all know that, you know, parasites are bad for you. We all know that you need to get them out of your system. But now on social media, there's all kinds of false claims about, oh, do this and you're going to kill the parasites. Do this and you're going to kill the parasites. Buy this and the parasites will be gone. A lot of these parasite remedies that they're selling out there are causing liver failure. Please be aware if you're trying to take that, because I know parasites got a lot of people panicking, but please do the research before you put some of that stuff in your body. Number nine, they're saying distrust in medical professionals and, from the conspiracy theories are causing a lot of things. People are listening to what they're hearing on social media. Social media is telling you you can't trust the doctors, and people are just getting miscommunication and doing the wrong thing. Rather than just go to somebody who's certified, somebody who went to school, somebody who's licensed, you're more likely to trust somebody that you've never met before, that you know nothing about, but you saw them on social media, and you're automatically assuming that they know what's best for you. Definitely not true. Rounding up the top 10, false panaceas. I don't know what that means. P-A-N-A-C-E-A-S. Somebody help me out with that. Oh, here it goes. The belief that everything can be cured by whatever they're selling you on social media. Like the one miracle cure for whatever ails you. They always try to sell that on social media. It could be a vitamin. It could be a food. It could be a certain kind of exercise. Again, it could be the GLP. And apparently from the people on social media, this is all you need. Just pop this pill and you don't got to worry about anything. You can't trust these guys. They are salesmen. They are selling you a product. They are not taking your health needs into consideration. They are just looking to make a dollar. So please, if you're out there following all of these trends and doom scrolling and looking at all of these different diets and all of these different supplements and all of these different medications, please seek professional help and professional opinions before you purchase or put any of this stuff into your body. 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

NBA, no leases. Now they all trying to sue me, but I don't give tulips. All the rumors are true, yeah. I've been in the bamboo, yeah. Focused on this music. My ex-man, he blew me. Last year I thought I would lose it. Read on the internet, my smoothie cleanser, my God. You know I ain't smashed.

0: 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Yours truly, Ana Maria, hanging out with the peeps at Top Grass Cannabis Dispensary. 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

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Got you fixing the mix, guys. Raquel, John Legend, and Madonna all coming up in the mix for right now. Coldplay wants you to look up at the sky full of stars on Party 105.

Mars with Impact Party 105. The ultimate party is going down tomorrow at Dirty Taco and Tequila. It is the FIFA World Cup watch party as Spain goes against Uruguay. It's going to be at 7:16 Smithtown Bypass in Smithtown tomorrow, June 26th, and it kicks off at 6 p.m. FIFA Fever is here, party people. 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You got to check out their menu. Make your way down to Dirty Taco and Tequila tomorrow for the ultimate FIFA World Cup watch party.

0: He's that guy always on TMZ. And on all the tabloids trying to know what's going on with the actors, the singers, the celebs, so we can give you the gossip drop.
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2: Oh boy, I hope you're not planning to be anywhere near Madison Square Garden on July 3rd because it is going to be going down. I'm talking, of course, about the marriage of Taylor Swift and Travis Kelce. Guys, according to City Hall, they have already confirmed that applications have been filed for permits to close off all of the surrounding streets from July 2nd to July 4th. And they've also set up permits to set up a public tent that's going to hold 500 to 1,000 attendees. That's just the public tent venue. All right. And this is just getting started, guys. So again, this holiday weekend will not be worth going into that area because you're going to just get stuck in traffic. You know, when it comes to reality TV, no scandal is too much of a scandal. And that's why they're going to air the season of The Bachelorette featuring that psycho Taylor Frankie Paul. Yeah, it's going, this is looking like they are going to air it. I don't know if you guys remember a while back, they were supposed to air it in March, but then a video surfaced of her attacking her boyfriend and, ABC's apparently said, oh, we stand against domestic violence and we're going to take this show down, blah, blah, blah. Well, guess what? It's looking like they wanted the scandal. They want the ratings. They want to see this psychotic woman run a season of The Bachelorette. It's an excellent chance. That's a direct quote from a TMZ reporter that this show will actually air. Are you going to watch it? I know I won't. And finally, Richard Goodall. If you don't know the name, you're going to know it. If you watch America's Got Talent, then you already know it because he won back in 2024. He's the janitor that stole America's heart. He auditioned with Don't Stop Believin' by Journey. He actually even got to perform that song with members of Journey later on in that season show. And he won. And guess what? They're going to be making a biopic about him now. That's a great story. He started out as a janitor. He went to America's Got Talent. He won, and now he has retired from all janitorial work, and he's focusing on his musical career. Congrats to Richard Goodall. I know I'm going to go see that movie. This has been the Gossip Drop. 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
12: 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Yours truly, Anna Maria, hanging out with the peeps at Top Grass Cannabis Dispensary. 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

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Where you at? 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What are you planning to do today? Give me all your business. But more importantly, give me your request. Let's go.

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Why? When you could be eating like a king at Dirty Taco and Tequila. Once again, it'll be on us and them. 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The keyword this week is Dirty Lunch, and we'll be picking a winner tomorrow right here on my show. Headbanger.

0: And that's a wrap for your boy and Pat. Thank you so much for waking up with me, Long Island. I hope you enjoy the rest of this beautiful day. That sun is shining. It's looking so beautiful outside my window. 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
12: 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Yours truly, Anna Maria, hanging out with the peeps at Top Grass Cannabis Dispensary. 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

Olivia Dean on Party 105. It's Austin Lyons hanging out with you, playing all your favorite party hits and throwbacks. And, okay, with 4th of July coming up soon, maybe you're thinking about going into the city. Well, you might have reason to rethink that one. I'll let you know what's going on in a little bit.

Party 105, and I wonder which is going to be bigger, the Travis Taylor wedding that's happening at Madison Square Garden or the fact that the Knicks won that whole NBA championship. I don't know, but either way, you might want to think about steering clear of MSG for 4th of July weekend. Permits for street closures in the area were filed for all of 4th of July weekend for the wedding.

0: 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We're going to be there on Saturday, June 27th from 12 to 2, and I want you to go with me because we're going to be giving away tickets to the Freestyle Feast for free. 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So if you want to get a hand on the awesome pairs of tickets that we got, we will see you at Top Grass Cannabis Dispensary, 28 Sawgrass Drive in Belport. We will see you on Saturday, June 27th from 12 to 2. Yours truly, Ana Maria, hanging out with the peeps at Top Grass Cannabis Dispensary. Tickets every day, a bunch of tickets all day. 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

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Of course, I'm going to let you know the best spot to go view some FIFA action amidst all of your friends and all of the best people on the island. The party people! 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You can experience all the excitement of the FIFA World Cup action and get some deliciousness and great deals while doing so, because Dirty Taco and Tequila is serving up drink specials and great deals on food all game long. $10 mixed drinks, $6 Modelo beers, and $5 tacos and more. That's all going down. Dirty Taco and Tequila, 716 Smithtown Bypass in Smithtown, tomorrow night at 6 p.m. And in case you have plans for the finals, well, we got some plans for you too. If you want to text the word FIFA, F-I-F-A, FIFA, to 631-580-1053 to get yourself registered for the FIFA World Cup Final Watch Party. That one's going down in Stereo Garden, 9 Railroad Avenue in Patchogue, Sunday, July 19th, 2 p.m.

Party 105, and I cannot wait to feel the love and be a part of the love of the Pride Parade happening in Greenport this Saturday at noon. 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All the details, NorthForkPride.org. We're even going to talk to Robert Vitelli a little bit later on and find out all about the event. Party 105's appearance at Pride, brought to you by Jake's PA Casino Hotel.

0: Jay-Z on Party 105. It's Austin Wines hanging out with you, playing all your favorite party hits and throwbacks. But since it is almost noon, that means it's time for me to step on aside and let DJ Impact take over control and provide you that midday mix the way that only he can. He's got 60 minutes of completely commercial-free live mixing for you to power your lunch hour. But you got to let us know what you want to hear. 631-580-1053. That's 631-580-1053. Text your request. Let us know that party hit you're hungry for, that throwback that you're thirsty for. And DJ Impact will work his magic. 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And of course, thank you to them for sponsoring your midday mix. 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

0: Yeah.
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All the rumors are true, yeah. I've been in the bamboo, yeah. Focused on this music. My ex-man, he blew it. Last year I thought I would lose it. Reading on the internet, my smoothie cleanser, my God. 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

Swedish House Mafia on Party 105. It's Austin Lyons hanging out with you, playing all your favorite party hits and throwbacks. And I'm so excited. Later on this hour, I'm going to be joined by the CEO of the New York LGBT Network, Robert Vitelli. We're going to talk all things Pride Month and beyond.

0: As always, I'm always happily joined by one of my favorite people on the planet, the CEO of the New York LGBT Network, Robert Vitelli. How are you today?
1: I'm great, Austin. Happy Pride Month to you and all your listeners. Hope everyone's having a great month.
0: Happy Pride Month, and we certainly are having a great month. We've been loving it, living it up, and I know there's still a little bit of Pride Month left, and that's exactly why I'm so happy to be talking to you, because you are basically involved in some of the bigger events that are wrapping up the month, including two back-to-back ones, one tomorrow night and then one Saturday. So let's start with the one going on tomorrow night. Pride Night with the Mets? Tell me about this.
1: Yes, Pride Night with the Mets. We've been doing this for like a decade. It's Pride Night with the New York Mets at Citi Field. Our section, the Big Apple Reserve, sold out. We have almost 900 tickets sold, and all the proceeds from those tickets support our anti-bullying program. So we're so thankful for the Mets and all of our supporters to help us strike out bullying. It's going to be a great night. We bring our big LGBT, New York LGBT Network progress flag on the field.
0: It's going to look so beautiful.
1: Which is so cool. We have like 60 to 80 volunteers that help, you know, bring it out, because it's like a huge flag and just a lot of fun. People love it. The Mets is an amazing organization. They even do the Coca-Cola sign. They do it in a rainbow. And they really get into it, and it's a lot of fun, and it's empowering because, you know, it's saying that baseball is for everyone, and really welcoming LGBT community and allies and families to the stadium, making sure that they know everyone is welcome, and we love that. So we say thank you to the New York Mets.
0: And the fact that it is sold out is absolutely fantastic. I would be telling people where they can maybe go get tickets, but if you want to find out, maybe keep up to date on it for next year, it is LGBTnetwork.org, right?
1: Yes. Now, our section sold out. I believe they still have tickets available. You can check for the New York Mets website, but our section is sold out. So, but there's still a lot of other folks who are going to be there celebrating. We'll be outside of the stadium pregame. We'll be handing out New York LGBT Network rainbow.

0: on the East End, right?
1: That is correct. It is a big send-off to Pride Month. You know, we start in Queens in the beginning of the month. We're the official Long Island Pride in Huntington, middle of the month. And at the end of the month, we've got Northport Pride in Greenport Village, Saturday, June 27th, 12 o'clock noon step-off on Main Street to Front Street, if you're familiar with the area. If not, Greenport Village and the Northport are beautiful. Come hang out. We encourage people to get there early, get parking before some of the streets close down. And, you know, all of Front Street is closed down for the afternoon. And so restaurants and bars activate. It's a great street festival. We have thousands and thousands of people. One of the great things about North Fork Pride are our grand marshals. So I want to be able to acknowledge them. Number one is Linda Kessler, who runs her store, Kessie, and she's been a lead volunteer with North Fork Pride from the beginning. She's been a lifelong LGBT advocate. She's incredible, so we're so grateful for her. Number two, we have an iconic and legendary community organization as one of our grand marshals. They're called North Fork Women, and they provide services and support for lesbian women on the North Fork, and they're really an organizing and community force that's been around for decades, so we love them. Number three is one of our board members and one of our corporate partners from Maggio Environmental. It is Stanley Lomangino, so we're so excited to celebrate him. He's so terrific. And last and certainly not least, the very reason why we have North Fork Pride Parade and Festival is for this person, a local community member, business owner, Lori Panarello. A lot of people, she's cut their hair at Craft Salon in Greenport Village. She is very well known and iconic, so we are incredibly proud to honor her, really, as the founder of North Fork Pride.
0: And four marshals is quite the substantial amount, and shout out to each and every single one of them. We're talking to the CEO of the New York LGBT Network. Now, you mentioned that, of course, the New York LGBT Network has three big parades and festivals throughout Pride Month. Queens, Big Long Island Pride in Huntington, and North Fork Pride happening this Saturday. Now, there's a different flavor to each one, isn't there? So what can we expect maybe with the North Fork Pride that, say, Huntington and Queens didn't have?
1: Sure. It's a smaller footprint. It's a small town feel. There's a definite quaintness to it. And there's a different type of excitement. I mean, I think people are accustomed to Queens Pride. They're accustomed to Long Island Pride. Out here, like you said, it's the fourth year. It's something much more powerful there, I'm going to say. I dare to say that because I think this part of Long Island needed it. They've been wanting it and looking for it and trying to build that community and build that visibility. You know, North Fork Women, you know, they've been around for decades and they are so excited. They sponsor the event every year because they understand the importance of that visibility and really convening and uniting the broader community around the LGBT cause, around safe spaces and visibility. One of the important things that I keep sharing about Pride is something that one of our Long Island Pride attendees said to a reporter last year. Pride is about existing without consequence.
0: Absolutely.
1: And for LGBT people who face discrimination or bullying or harassment or stigma or refused healthcare even, you know, existing without consequence is a very real thing. And Pride helps bring the visibility to that reality, unfortunately, and helps kind of give that boost and sense of community to LGBT people and their allies and family and friends.
0: And it's such an important mission that the New York LGBT Network takes on, not only in these Pride parades and festivals and not only during Pride Month, but throughout the entire year that you guys are working on it, because you're a multi-service organization that helps out the LGBT community on the island.
1: Yes. And so our Pride theme this year is Unstoppable Pride. And that really talks about who we are as an organization, as New York LGBT Network. You know, our community centers, our education programs and schools, workplaces, organizations, our support groups, our social programs, our events, our outreach, our coming out campaign that you're always, that you actually have this, the visuals of behind your head. These are things we're doing all year long to make sure that we can create those safe spaces and create opportunities for LGBT people and address, you know, harassment, discrimination, and to stop them. And we believe in, by, you know, we could, when we raise awareness, when we share, when we have conversations with people, with each other, that that is a way that we can help, you know, boost that visibility and ultimately then create safe spaces.
0: Absolutely. And it's the perfect name this year, Unstoppable Pride, when you guys are not stopping providing any services. You are unstoppable and relentless in your ability to find ways to help the community and

0: just because Pride Month is over or school might be over doesn't mean that your services towards the youth and towards the community as a whole are stopping. No, you guys continue to go. In fact, you were telling me a little bit about this queer camp that you have going on for the youth through the summer.
1: Right. Pride Month, we're not done. All year long, one of the things we do each summer is queer camp. It is a week-long, like, leadership camp, you know, training, immersive, you know, for the kids. And we bring in different speakers, we do different programs with them, and just to build their leadership, you know, for this is the future generation. And it's really about instilling in these kids a sense of responsibility, to themselves, to their communities, how they can be a part of the LGBT movement, because to so many of them, that's really important. And a lot of them don't know what to do. And so, you know, really talking about them, there's a historical component. And then there's, you know, pragmatic things about what does leadership really mean. Kids love it. They come from all over Long Island to do it in August. And it really kind of mirrors something that we do for our older adults. So we do Fire Island Invasion each August. Our Long Island SAGE program, that is for LGBT older adults. We partner with all the other adult LGBT programs in the tri-state metro area. And they all go over to Fire Island on the ferry together in August for Fire Island Invasion. And that's just like a rip-roaring time. They have a great time. And those are just two examples of what we're doing for the community. You know, making sure that we are connecting people, providing those opportunities. You know, the term building community, you know, unfortunately, we say it so much and it can become a little trite, but it is so incredibly essential to the health of LGBT people, and especially for our older adults that sometimes, you know, are alone.
0: Yeah, absolutely.
1: And community is life very often. And even for the kids that are coming out, for them, community is also life. So that's what we do all year long. And this summer, we'll also be continuing our Thrive Social series. So be on the lookout. You can check our website, lgbtnetwork.org, for some of our social events out in the community, that are just get-togethers and to have fun and to connect and build community on another level.
0: And that's, I know you say it sounds trite when you constantly are saying that you're building community, but realistically, you're also correct that the community and finding that communal aspect, that connection, is what is going to further your relationships, further better your life, further make things easier and happier. And we're talking to the CEO of the New York LGBT Network, Robert Vitelli. I'm so happy that he's here. And it's so funny that you want to cover everything, because you cover everything from Queens to the North Fork, from kids that are just starting in their coming out journeys to the older seniors of the community that have been around, and you're connecting them all through the New York LGBT Network, because I'm sure there are absolutely some people on the younger side that might be coming to the SAGE event, this Fire Island Invasion, and there's this queer camp that you're maybe connecting some of the seniors and older members of the LGBT community to provide that history. So tell me a little bit about what being able to form these connections means to you.
1: I think it's about an understanding of our movement. I think a lot of young people, despite maybe, you know, some of their efforts to try to learn and understand, I think it's different when you can hear about what other folks who are older have gone through in this movement. And fortunately, the experience, you know, is generally speaking better than it was. Still not great, but, you know, for young people to understand that there has been progress, and that, you know, at one point you could just be arrested for being gay. And a lot of people in general don't know that. I think so for our younger generation to understand, like, hey, there are implications for us just being us. And unfortunately, there is hatred, right?
0: Yeah.
1: And we're seeing it. And so in order to, you have to do something about it. And I think that's what it means to me, is being able to, like, hey, you have to know what happened. You have to know where our movement came from and why. And you have to be willing to want to do something about it. Sure, not everyone wants to march in the street with a rainbow flag, but someone's got to do it. Right? It's not for everybody. Like, that's cool. But someone does have to do it. And it's about, you know, what responsibility do people feel? Like, let's get out there. Let's have our voices heard and be seen and have people remember, you know, we exist and we are unstoppable.
0: Absolutely unstoppable. And that is why Unstoppable Pride is coming to the North Fork on Saturday. The parade kicks off at noon. There's a whole festival all day long, and we cannot wait to be there as well, because I'm going to be hanging out in the parade and living our best lives as well, and getting to see you is going to be so exciting in person. You know, I always love seeing you, Robert.
1: Likewise. Thank you. And I will be The MC for the reviewing stand, so I'll be giving you a special shout out, of course.
0: I cannot wait. I'm so excited for it. And thank you so much, Robert, for joining. If you want to find out anything about the New York LGBT Network, it is lgbtnetwork.org. If you want to follow him on social media, at NYLGBT Network, check it out. You can find out all the details about Pride, about Mets Night, about anything that's going on at the New York LGBT Network, and maybe how you can get yourself involved if you want to maybe sponsor some things yourself, maybe get involved in the parade and last minute register for Saturday, because there's no such thing as a bad time while you're marching in the Pride parades.
1: Never.
0: And that's exactly why we cannot wait to be there. It's all going to happen this Saturday at noon in Greenport, the 4th annual North Fork Pride. Robert Vitelli, thank you so much for joining me today.
1: Awesome. Thank you. Look forward to seeing you. Thanks to everyone.
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2: 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Yes, we're going to be giving away tickets every 5 minutes to Freestyle Feast. 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Yours truly, Anna Maria, hanging out with the peeps at Top Grass Cannabis Dispensary. 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

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And it's all brought to you by AARP, Nicolac, Casamigos, Buchanan, Don Julio, Goblet Foods, Westbury Toyota, Long Island Cannabis Club, and Dirty Taco with Tequila, Rosenberg and Gluck, and Stereo Garden.

0: Pride, because it is Pride Month and you're not going to want to miss the 4th annual North Fork Pride, presented by the New York LGBT Network, happening at Mitchell Park in Greenport with a parade on Main Street. 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
0: All weekend long, check out beautiful the Carol King musical at the Argyle Theater. 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

Gracie Abrams on Party 105. It's Austin Lyons hanging out with you, playing all your favorite party hits and throwbacks. And I don't think anyone ever expected Peppa Pig to be facing backlash online. What's going on? I'll let you know.

Party 105, and yes, there is always fears about AI taking your job, but apparently it's also taking jobs away from children, specifically child actors. That of Peppa Pig. Hasbro, the owners of it, had apparently asked the child actors on the animated series to sign over their voices to artificial intelligence under new contract terms. Yeah, that didn't exactly look good when the entire internet found out about it.

What's going on, party people? It's me, Ana Maria, and I want to invite you to a place that you and I are going to love. 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We're going to be there on Saturday, June 27th from 12 to 2, and I want you to go with me because we're going to be giving away tickets to the Freestyle Feast for free.

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0: 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Chang's. 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

0: 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Yours truly, Anna Maria, hanging out with the peeps at Top Grass Cannabis Dispensary. 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

0: 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All right, party people. Tomorrow, we have the FIFA World Cup watch party at Dirty Taco and Tequila in Smithtown. Spain versus Uruguay. And Spain is a very awesome team. I know, because the guys are easy on the ice.
1: Oh, is that?
0: Oh, my God.
1: Oh.
0: I learned a lot about soccer lately. On Friday, tomorrow, 6 p.m., FIFA Fever is here. Experience all the excitement of the FIFA World Cup action. And they got, listen to this, $10 drinks, $6 beers, $5 tacos. Oh, my God. In my mouth, just.
1: I mean, come on. How do you pass up on that?
0: $6 tacos. How can you just not?
1: I mean, it's Dirty Taco and Tequila. They are delicious as is. And you can even win some from DJ Impact every weekday morning.
0: Every time somebody makes a goal, they give you a free shot.
1: Shot.
0: Tomorrow, we're going to get shots at Dirty Taco and Tequila at 6 p.m. Oh, my God. I'm ready. It's in Smithtown. It's Spain versus Uruguay. FIFA World Cup.
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0: 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Thank you to Christina in Mastic. She just sent me, literally, emailed me a link.
1: Oh, just a link?
0: 8 cleaning mistakes that are making your home dirtier.
1: Oh,
0: can
1: no.
0: you get any better than that?
1: Oh, no. I'm scared now.
0: We were just talking about cleaning and picking up after yourself, self-parenting edition.
1: Which is important.
0: And now we have this new article. Oh, it's from the Washington Post.
1: Ooh, okay.
0: Forgetting to clean the things you used to clean. Huh, I know that. Sponges, scrubs, the toilet thingy. I clean the toilet scrubber.
1: Oh, the actual toilet scrubber. Yeah, well, you do need to clean the things that clean the things, because otherwise, what are you doing?
0: Yeah, maybe it's my ADHD, but, you know, the vacuum, washing machines, toilet brushes, and the scrubs and, like, little cloths that you use to do your dishes.
1: Yeah.
0: That you need to change every 30 days.
1: Okay.
0: I throw them out every 30 days, and then you know that a washcloth can be your old shirt. So you can use that to wipe down surfaces.
1: Oh, okay, yeah. Just okay. We tended to use those for like car wash rags.
0: Oh yeah, but I don't. I'm bougie. I go to the car wash because I'm too lazy to wash it myself. Now mopping floors with laundry detergent. It's a hack that went viral, but laundry detergent, party people, leaves a large amount of residue that attracts and traps dirt.
1: Ooh,
0: so you need to use a lot of water after you scrub those floors. Using cleaning agents incorrectly because you didn't read the instructions, Angel. just, you know, the Windex, it's for the windows.
1: Just throwing strays out for no reason, okay.
0: I'm just saying, because every time he goes, oh, the dog just pee on the floor. My dogs are 16-year-olds, so sometimes they have accidents.
1: Okay.
0: And he grabs the Windex. And I take it out of his hands, and I'm like, Windex, windows. What is it? The door, dog odor, whatever cleaner that is a red bottle called Flex. That is for the floors.
1: Oh.
0: So if I, it happens to me, it happens to you.
1: That's good to know.
0: You know, unless you need to use cleaning agents effectively.
1: Yeah, properly.
0: On the surf, properly.
1: You gotta pick the right one for the right thing.
0: Made for.
1: Yeah.
0: If you have hardwood floors and you put something that has acid, it would damage the stain if you change the color of the wood.
1: Yeah, you're not gonna use a Brillo pad on your glass table.
0: Exactly. Spraying cleaning agents directly on surface. Unless that's what it says on the bottle, you should not do it. Use a sponge, a cloth, or a brush control so you can get the amount of dirt out without making streaks on your surface.
1: Oh, that does make sense. Yeah.
0: Overlooking dust buildup in the vents and fans.
1: Yeah.
0: I clean those out when I can see that they need cleaning. Because sometimes I'm like, oh my God.
1: I need to step my game up on that one. Yeah.
0: Watching windows on a sunny day. They will streak. Cleaning infrequently or sporadically.
1: Oh, that's me.
0: If you clean every week, like me, it is easier to clean.
1: No, I let the cleaning gods just take over my body, just inhabit it, just absolutely possess me, and then I annoy Mama Lions. Because I clean everything and I go, this is happening now because I have the energy. And then I get halfway through and I'm like, well, that's my day because it's midnight.
0: Okay, so now Mama Lions rant, now I'm going to give you my rant. Ariana has her chores once a week.
1: Okay.
0: Right? A type of, like, helping with whatever. She has her chores.
1: Yeah.
0: She does the bathrooms and the showers.
1: That's quite nice.
0: And that is scrubbing the walls. And yesterday she goes, oh, do I need to scrub the shower again this week? And I said, do you like mold? Do you bathe every day? You take a shower every day? You brush your teeth every day? You do the walls of the shower once a week. Period.
1: Yeah. Because adulting,
0: it starts getting pink or green or yellow, and it's disgusting.
1: Adulting
0: so
1: really, adulting really is just doing the same list of activities every single week without fail, and then it stops.
0: And this is therapy.
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0: Party 105, another hour of party music, party music. All right, party people, if you want to know what we're doing.
1: It's a busy weekend for us.
0: It's a busy weekend. You're going to be hanging out at another place. And I'm going to tell you where Austin will be right after LMFAO. Before that, Olivia Dean. You know Ariana likes her too?
1: Yeah.
0: Ariana likes her too. And I just listened this weekend to a lady named Janelle Monáe.
1: Oh, yeah.
0: I don't know her. Okay. I just listened to it and it was actually pretty cute. But Olivia Dean is one of Ariana's favorites. So easy to fall in love. Well, Ariana's not going to fall in love anytime soon.

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1: Happy Pride!
0: Happy Pride!
2: I love it. It's my favorite month of the year.
0: And it's mine too. And Unstoppable Pride is happening on the East End. So you can join us Saturday 12 to 4.
2: Yes.
0: 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The fourth annual North Fork Pride Parade and Festival is going to have live performances, DJs, vendors, a family zone with a lot of entertainment. Mm-hmm. And you can get all the information at the NorthForkPride.org. 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You can discover the excitement that you've been missing at Jake's 58 Casino and Hotel. And I also want to say thank you to Jake's 58 for being a proud sponsor of Pride.
2: Absolutely. We can't wait to see you there. It's going to be such a fun parade. It is going to be a fantastic time on the East End. I cannot wait to see you all in Greenport, because it was such a blast to see you in Huntington. I can't wait to see you in Greenport.
0: And I know that you're going to go and have a lobster roll.
2: Oh, if I can, absolutely. I just got to find it.
0: You just got to find it. If somebody sees Austin, bring him my lobster.
2: Or at least tell me where to go.
0: What's going on, party people? 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We're going to be there on Saturday, June 27th from 12 to 2, and I want you to go with me, because we're going to be giving away tickets to the Freestyle Feast for free. Yes, we're going to be giving away tickets every 5 minutes to Freestyle Feast. 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I want to give them all away, because I want to say thank you to Long Island for

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14: 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Yours truly, Ana Maria, hanging out with the peeps at Top Grass Cannabis Dispensary. 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

0: 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We're going to be there on Saturday, June 27th from 12 to 2. 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So if you want to get a hand on the awesome pairs of tickets that we got, we will see you at Top Grass Cannabis Dispensary, 28 Sawgrass Drive in Belport. We will see you on Saturday, June 27th from 12 to 2. Yours truly, Ana Maria, hanging out with the peeps at Top Grass Cannabis Dispensary. Tickets every day, a bunch of tickets all day. 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
0: 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Yours truly, Anna Maria, hanging out with the peeps at Top Grass Cannabis Dispensary. 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
0: 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Thursday, June 30th through Saturday, July 4th at North Sea Fire Department in Southampton. We'll see you there.
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0: 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Yours truly, Ana Maria, hanging out with the peeps at Top Grass Cannabis Dispensary. 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
7: 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Yours truly, Anna Maria, hanging out with the peeps at Top Grass Cannabis Dispensary. 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

0: Pride, because it is Pride Month and you're not going to want to miss the 4th annual North Fork Pride, presented by the New York LGBT Network, happening at Mitchell Park in Greenport with a parade on Main Street. 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Unstoppable Pride is on the East End. 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

0: 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We're going to be there on Saturday, June 27th from 12 to 2. And I want you to go with me because we're going to be giving away tickets to the Freestyle Feast for free. Yes, we're going to be giving away tickets every 5 minutes to Freestyle Feast. So if you want to get a hand on the awesome pairs of tickets that we got, we will see you at Top Grass Cannabis Dispensary, 28 Sawgrass Drive in Belport. We will see you on Saturday, June 27th from 12 to 2. Yours truly, Ana Maria, hanging out with the peeps at Top Grass Cannabis Dispensary. 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

I'm sitting pretty impatient. I know you gotta put in them hours. 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

0: Pride Month, and you're not going to want to miss the 4th Annual North Fork Pride, presented by the New York LGBT Network, happening at Mitchell Park in Greenport with a parade on Main Street. 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

0: Brian Rosenberg, New York Fever Records present the Freestyle Feast of 2026 going down on Saturday, July 25th at the Catholic Health Amphitheater at Bald Hill. 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